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0: 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We're going to take a quick break, then back to the music that moves you. 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
3: Hey, what's up? It's your music-loving friend Rick Dees taking you to number one this week. Did you hear what Snoop Dogg is doing? He has his own ice cream company now, and the ice cream is delicious. Mr. Bombay is the name of it, and he named his first, I love this, the first creamy ice cream, Dees Nuts. Thank you, Snoop Dogg. But there's more. There's D's, Sleaze, a chance to win. And, of course, every hit gets bigger. Heading for number one this week, starting every Saturday afternoon, 2 p.m. on 105.1 The River.
4: I hope your evening's going well, and thank you for spending part of it with me. I'm John Tesh on 105.1 The River. Another piece from our health and wellness files. And if you're looking to lose some weight, make sure you have some macadamia nuts on hand and eat 12 of those things every day. 12 macadamia nuts every day. That alone, say the experts, could help you lose 10 pounds in 3 months. That's a big number. That's the word from researchers at Brown University. They say it comes down to the palmitoleic acid they contain, which is a type of omega fatty acid that speeds up fat metabolism, meaning it reduces the body's ability to store fat. Wow. Macadamia nuts, one of the only food sources of this acid. They also are an excellent source of monounsaturated fats, which switch on the genes that burn abdominal fat for fuel. In fact, macadamia nuts can triple the odds that you'll keep the weight off permanently. Wow! So your weight loss prescription is a dozen macadamia nuts every day.

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4: Hey, what's up? 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Did you hear what Snoop Dogg is doing? He has his own ice cream company now, and the ice cream is delicious. Mr. Bombay is the name of it, and he named his first, I love this, the first creamy ice cream, Dees Nuts. Thank you, Snoop Dogg. But there's more. There's D's, Sleaze, a chance to win. And, of course, every hit gets bigger. Heading for number one this week, starting every Saturday afternoon, 2 p.m. on 105.1 The River.
5: Niagara's best music, 105.1 The River. So I'm sure you know retail stores put a lot of thought into creating an environment that'll be perfect for customers to shop, right? So keep this in mind before your next shopping trip. It comes from consumer psychologist Kit Yarrow. First, we have to be careful not to be fooled by the environment of some of those big box stores. They often have high ceilings, right? Cold lighting and products displayed on shipping pallets. Dr. Yarrow says that industrial environment makes us think sometimes that everything is cheap, but that's not the case. So our expert says don't go crazy snapping up things you don't really need just because it looks like a bargain the way it's displayed. Also, many stores will arrange the entrance so customers will move through the store counterclockwise. I always fall for this. So they may have a bigger entrance on the right, the store does, right? Or put more popular items to the right? Because according to studies, it feels more natural for us to walk counterclockwise around an area. And when we walk in the other direction, we naturally feel slightly uncomfortable and we're more likely to exit the store sooner. If you want to spend less, walk around the store clockwise. At least try it anyway.
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7: 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Hit me with the round around. 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
3: 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It's your music-loving friend Rick Dees taking you to number one this week. Did you hear what Snoop Dogg is doing? He has his own ice cream company now, and the ice cream is delicious. Mr. Bombay is the name of it, and he named his first, I love this, the first creamy ice cream, Dees Nuts. Thank you, Snoop Dogg. But there's more. There's Dees, Sleaze, a chance to win. And, of course, every hit gets bigger. Heading for number one this week, starting every Saturday afternoon, 2 p.m. on 105.1 The River.
1: 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All right, there's even more research to tell you about, showing that our brains and bodies are linked. Specifically, bad posture, like when you're slouching, will kill your confidence. So a new study in the journal Health Psychology has found that people with slumped posture had lower self-esteem, worse moods, and higher rates of anxiety. And a separate study from Ohio State found that people who slumped forward in their seats described themselves as having significantly less confidence than those who sat upright. The researchers say being in a slouched position is neurologically linked to more negative emotions, and it goes both ways. The researchers call it bi-directional, meaning feeling sad makes you slouch more, and having slouched posture makes you feel sadder. But either way, sitting upright can help you feel more positive and in control when you're faced with a stressful situation. So no matter how you feel, sit with good posture and you'll feel better emotionally. And just so you know, good posture, it's when your ears are in alignment with the center

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I hope you'll spend part of your evening with me for great information and Niagara's best music. 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

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I'll be right here where you left me all those months ago. 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

0: 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All right, so after the break, more great songs from the 90s to today and more of what you came for.
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4: 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It's your music-loving friend Rick Dees taking you to number one this week. Did you hear what Snoop Dogg is doing? He has his own ice cream company now, and the ice cream is delicious. Mr. Bombay is the name of it, and he named his first, I love this, the first creamy ice cream, Dees Nuts. Thank you, Snoop Dogg. But there's more. This is Dees, please. A chance to win. And, of course, every hit gets bigger. Heading for number one this week, starting every Saturday afternoon, 2 p.m. on 105.1 The River.
5: 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It's 105.1 The River, Niagara. Welcome back to Intelligence for Your Life. John Tesh with you, and we're always hearing that timing is everything. So let's prove it with new research from the field of chronobiology, which examines how nearly every function in our body is controlled by our natural circadian clock. Here are a few ways we can use that clock to our advantage and do things at the perfect time. For example, the perfect time for breakfast is precisely 12 hours after dinner, no earlier, no later. This is the conclusion of research from the Salk Institute for Biological Studies. That way, you're fasting for 12 hours, right? And that helps your body use the calories you've consumed instead of storing them as fat. And when people fasted for 12 hours, they ended up consuming 20% fewer calories overall. They also reported improved sleep and higher energy levels. And then we always talk about walking every day. Well, the best time to walk happens to be between noon and 2 p.m. Research from Penn State University shows that's when our body temperature naturally starts to dip, which can make us sleepy. But a 10 to 20 minute power walk is proven to boost our heart rate and help keep us alert. So we'll have energy to power through the rest of the day. And then, do you drink wine? Then aim to have a glass no later than 8 p.m. Registered dietitian Bauer says your body needs about 2 hours to metabolize all the alcohol in one drink. And if you drink later than 8 p.m., you risk having the alcohol wake you up. She says that will likely deprive your brain of the deep restorative sleep it needs to keep everything in your body running smoothly. There you go.

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0: 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Stay with us because the next song might just be the one you've been waiting for. 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
1: Hey, it's John Tesh. Did you know that you can also find out the title and artist of any song that's playing? Just say, Alexa, ask River Niagara for the name of this song. All righty, here we go with random facts on the John Tesh Radio Show. Number one, according to a recent survey, over 40% of us eat ice cream when we're angry. I eat it when I'm angry, when I'm happy, when I'm confused. 30% of parents say they use their kids as an excuse to buy chocolate milk for themselves. Yeah, me too. People spend an average of 4 seconds longer at stoplights than they did 5 years ago. Yep, because of texting. Wow, 4 seconds longer. According to a recent survey, the three foods Americans hate most, what do you think? It's tofu, yogurt, and my least favorite food in the universe, liver. One more thing. According to Uber Eats, the most popular food delivered is French fries, not surprisingly.

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6: 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Hey, have you heard about this? You've looked in the mirror recently? Those little lines around your eyes, they used to be called crow's feet, right? The new name? Smartphone squint. Yep. We spend 4 hours a day squinting at our phone screens, and now dermatologist Tina Alster says that's going to kickstart or exacerbate the formation of wrinkles in the corners of our eyes, between the eyebrows and under the eyes. She says your best bet is to consciously relax your face while you're looking at your phone, and then enlarge the font when texting, and treat skin with a wrinkle cream containing retinol, which helps build collagen. Beware the smartphone squint.
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0: Thank you for listening to the John Tesh Radio Show in the wee small hours of the morning. We're glad you're here. I hope your morning is going well. I'm John Tesh, and you're listening to 105.1 The River.
1: Welcome back to Intelligence for Your Life. Do you need to beat a heat wave right now? Just have some Earl Grey tea on hand. You don't need to drink it. You simply smell a tea bag. Yale University researchers found that taking 6 slow, deep breaths of Earl Grey tea calms our amygdala, which is the region of the brain triggered by scents. It's also linked to stress and anxiety. And when there's a heat wave, the hot, oppressive weather is known to overstimulate the amygdala, which is why we get easily irritated and anxious in swelteringly hot weather. So the next time that happens to you, take those 6 deep whiffs of Earl Grey, and you'll be calmer in 2 minutes or less.
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1: Time for another edition of The Intelligence for Your Life. Which is better? What's a better pick-me-up for an afternoon slump? Is it taking a brisk walk or taking a nap? The answer is the walk. That's because walking quickly boosts the flow of blood and oxygen to your brain. If you don't have time for a walk, don't worry. Stand up. Dr. John Caldwell, a fatigue researcher and psychologist at NASA, says that when we switch from sitting to standing, it wakes us up. And then, which one of these is a better way to wake up your brain? Sniff some lemon or get a whiff of peppermint? The answer is peppermint. Dr. Alan Hirsch from the Smell and Taste Treatment and Research Foundation says it's because the smell of peppermint activates the trigeminal nerve, which has a direct link to the brain, making us more alert. Drink mint tea or chew minty fresh gum, and you're good to go.
2: IFYL, the intelligence for your life.
1: And coming up, is there a perfect time to eat breakfast, take a walk, or drink a glass of red wine? Researchers from Penn State University and registered dietitian Joy Bauer say yes. In a moment, I'll break down all the facts so you can time everything perfectly.

0: 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I'm John Tesh, and this is 105.1 The River.
1: Question for you. Do you have a really good sense of smell? You know, your sensitive nose could be making you gain weight. Listen to this. This is according to research from UC Berkeley. They say the better we can smell food, the more our body stores calories as fat. Here's how it works. Picking up every scent from the freshly baked bread at the grocery store to your coworker's lunch can trigger cravings even if you're not hungry. It's your body's way of driving you to find food. And until you do, your body will conserve calories just in case you don't find the food you're smelling. Because your body worries that you may starve if you can smell food but can't find it and eat it. But when people lose their sense of smell, they also often lose weight. It's not because they're no longer tempted by delicious aromas. It's because when we can't smell food, our body thinks we're not hungry. So if we can't smell, the body thinks we must already have all the food we need, so we start burning calories for fuel. Now, this doesn't mean you need to plug your nose. Just be aware that your excellent sense of smell could make your body hoard calories even if you don't eat. Once again, according to the research from UC Berkeley, the better we can smell food, the more our body stores calories as fat.
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1: I'm John Tesh, and thank you for making me a part of your early routine. 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
2: 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It blunts the pain by a full 34%, and it all comes down to three active ingredients in rosemary oil. The camphor and pinene increase circulation, bringing more nutrient-rich blood to damaged tissues. And the rosmarinic acid reduces inflammation. It's magic. So again, the recipe is you put 10 drops of rosemary essential oil in 1 ounce of lotion or coconut oil and rub it on any painful areas for 2 minutes.
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0: I'm John Teschen. 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
1: Welcome back to Intelligence for Your Life. John Tesh with you. And how many times on this program and on Connie's health program have we had experts come on and talk about dangerous belly fat? Well, here's a visual to help you get a handle on belly fat. Again, the dangerous visceral kind that's packed between your organs. Lie on the floor and look at your belly. Dr. Henry Kahn is an internist at Emory University, and he says when you lie down, gravity is going to push the surface flab to one side. What's left protruding on top is the scary stuff. So, if you have a belly that still bulges while you're lying down, it is an indicator of the kind of fat that leads to problems with blood pressure, cholesterol, and liver problems. And you need to find a strategy to get rid of it.
2: Intelligence for your life.

0: 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I'm John Tesh, keeping you informed and inspired on 105.1 The River.
1: Did you know that what you eat or don't eat can help you cool down in hot weather? I'm John Tesh. This is Intelligence for Your Health. This comes from physician and food scientist Dr. William Lee. He recommends intermittent fasting during heat waves, since cutting back on calories can lower your body's core temperature. It's because when we eat and our bodies start processing calories, it generates energy and heat. But according to the Washington University School of Medicine now, reducing your daily calorie intake by 25% will lower body temperature and it will help prevent heat stroke. How about that? It's why we don't feel as hungry when it's uncomfortably hot outside. It's a physiologic coping mechanism for surviving in the heat.
2: Now that's intelligence for your life.
1: Coming up, what injures more people every year than workbench tools like saws, hammers, and screwdrivers? 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Stand by.

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0: Whether you're hitting the gym or heading into the office, thank you for choosing the station that builds a better you. I'm John Tesh with Niagara's best music and the intelligence you need. 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
1: All right, here we go with an update from emergency rooms around North America. What do you think injures a lot more people every year? Is it workbench tools like saws, hammers, and screwdrivers, or walking into walls? Because I asked, you guessed walls, right? Yeah. According to a company that analyzes medical codes for physical injuries, they sorted through 220 million patient injuries, and they found that over 17,000 people a year need medical help for walking into walls. So here we go with two ways to avoid walking into walls. First, internist Dr. Kerry Peterson recommends getting enough sleep, since a lack of it impairs coordination and motor function. In other words, we're klutzier. We're much more likely to collide with stationary objects, like a wall, when we're tired. Her second bit of advice, and you'll scream duh on this one, you know it's coming, we got to stop texting and walking into walls. Dr. Peterson says, last year more than 1,500 people were admitted to the ER because of significant fractures, broken noses, and facial lacerations from texting while walking. And the UK's Anglia Ruskin University found texting while walking causes people to take more than twice as long to get where they're going. And when they were focused on their phone, study subjects tended to look ahead less frequently. In other words, a wall apparently came out of nowhere. And the next thing they knew, boom, the walking into a wall injury.
2: IntelligenceForYourLife.com.
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1: Important piece to share with you from our Success 101 files. You know, there is one personality trait that can predict how much money you will earn. And I remember reading about this years ago in Scott Peck's book, The Road Less Traveled. Here it is, the one personality trait. It's the ability to delay gratification. Now, the only things that matter more when it comes to your income are a person's education and the occupation they choose. This is according to a Temple University study. They looked at over 2,500 people ranging in age from 25 to age 65, with education levels varying from people who didn't graduate from high school to those with doctorate degrees. And to measure their ability to delay gratification, the study authors gave participants the choice between getting $500 now, cash money, versus $1,000 up to a year later. The point, measure how good people were at waiting to reap a bigger reward down the road. The result, those who said they'd wait the longest to get the larger amount of money were the highest earners. And that was true no matter how old the study participant was. The ability to put off instant gratification for future rewards is called delay discounting. And people who can't wait tend to make worse life choices. They're more likely to engage in risky behavior, gambling, drinking excessively, taking drugs, quitting school. They're the type of people who'd rather have fun now instead of working hard first and having fun later. And that's true for kids, too, big time. Listen, according to the book The Power of Habit by Charles Duhigg, I read it twice, kids who have the willpower and self-discipline to resist their impulses, to slack off, they tend to earn higher grades in school and have more success in life. It's the power of delayed gratification.
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If we ever play a song that you don't know, you can ask Alexa. Simply say, Alexa, ask River Niagara what song this is. We think that's kind of cool. And it's totally free from 105.1 The River.

0: Eyes on the road and mind on your goals. Thanks for letting us ride shotgun this morning with Niagara's best music and intelligence for your life. I'm John Tesh on 105.1 The River.
1: Well, look at this. Did you know, this is research from Harvard University. Did you know that 70% of people feel mentally foggy in hot and humid weather? Mentally foggy. They found, the researchers did, as temperatures rise, we think more slowly, we make more mistakes on cognitive tests. And even after a heat wave, it takes 2 days for our brain to start functioning properly again. Wow. That's because our bodies and our brains are using a lot of energy just to regulate our temperature. And all that energy uses up our stores of glucose, the main source of brain fuel. So here's a suggestion from the University of Virginia. Eat 2 peaches every day during hot weather. 2 peaches. They replenish glucose without spiking your blood sugar because of the fiber in peaches. And that can sharpen concentration and focus by 50%. Wow. Again, eat 2 peaches every day during hot.

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Woo-hoo! Let us be the soundtrack you remember it by. Make this Niagara summer legendary with 105.1 The River.

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0: However you're spending these early hours, we appreciate you spending them with us. 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
1: All right, let me take 18 seconds of your time here. Here's a quick cooking tip that I really like. I'm already using it. Go ahead and grill, broil, or fry your steak while it's still frozen. According to the editor of Cook's Illustrated, you don't need to thaw a frozen steak before cooking it. And in fact, it turns out better. Yes, a frozen steak will take longer to cook, but it retains more moisture, cooks more evenly, and tastes better. There you have it.
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2: Okay.
1: We know how to help you prevent that. You know you should brush your teeth twice a day, keep
2: right.
1: teeth clean and everything. But they found that the best reason for this, beyond bad breath, is that the bacteria in your mouth can cause gum disease, gingivitis. That has been found in the brains of Alzheimer's patients
2: right.
1: because enzymes produced by the mouth bacteria destroy nerve cells in the brain.
2: So they're finding the connection. I always thought it was correlation. I thought, if you're not taking care of your teeth, it means
1: right.
2: you're probably not taking care of yourself in
1: sure.
2: general.
1: Sure.
2: But look, plaque is plaque, and the bacteria detritus that ends up in your arteries, in your brain, all that stuff, it's clogging you up, guys. So you got to make sure that, hygiene is important, not just because you want to smell good and look good and kissably fresh breath,
1: oh.
2: but because it's good for your brain.
1: Yeah. Isn't that a song? Plaque is plaque. I want my baby back.
2: I don't know. It sounds like somebody that's playing Branson right now.
1: I've played Branson. There's nothing wrong with that.
2: Nothing wrong with Branson.
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Thorold, Welland, anywhere. Niagara's best music is right here, 105.1 The River.

0: talking. Thank you for making us your morning destination for intelligence for your life and Niagara's best music. I'm John Tesh, and you're listening to 105.1 The River. John Tesh and Gib Gerard. And Gib, we now know that the light in a room will affect our mood. This makes perfect sense, of course. And here's the details on this. The brighter the light, the stronger your emotions will be. I never thought about this. Research from the University of Toronto saying, keep the lights bright if you want to tell your partner how much you love them. Dim the lights if you're arguing. Darker room will help you both calm down. I'm going to need a remote.
1: With certain relationships, you need to just have the little dimmer switch on your phone so you can just kind of dial it in based on what's being said and who's talking. But look, this is just one of the 900 things we talk about where we really are simple creatures, aren't we? Like these little things, like the brightness of the light in the room, absolutely has a direct correlation with the intensity of the emotions that we're feeling, and what a wild and manipulative way. Well, I just think about you think about a good therapist's office. It's usually low lit, has like candles, or there's just like a relaxing vibe versus like a clinician's office, and it's just bright lights and white. I wonder if they should reverse that so you can feel things deeper in the therapist, and then maybe be a little more subdued when you're with a clinician. Just putting that out into the world, doctors, if you're listening, try that on for size.
2: IFYL. Intelligence for your life.
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0: Thank you for listening to the John Tesh Radio Show in the wee small hours of the morning. We're glad you're here. I hope your morning is going well. I'm John Tesh, and you're listening to 105.1 The River.
1: Well, Gib Gerard, I know that you know this to be true, but now it's been studied. It's a way to be perceived as disruptive and rebellious by all of your friends and all of your coworkers. If you're a man, you simply walk around in public wearing a suit and tie. If you're a woman, you are just dressed up nicely.
2: Yeah. I mean, look, we're in the age of hyper athleisure casual. We have gone full. We're almost like the you know, people in the future where everybody on the planet's wearing the same thing. We're all wearing spandex pants and we're going planet to planet.
1: I'm just looking down at my spandex pants.
2: To the point where traditionally formal garb, especially if you don't work in finance, you know, if you work in finance or insurance, those people are usually wearing business attire all the time. But for the rest of us, you know, we're wearing athleisure wear most of the time. And it really is. You're really setting yourself apart by dressing up. By the way, you never look better. No man looks better than when he's wearing a suit or a tuxedo. There's a lot of the heavy lifting for you.
1: Agreed.
3: I F

0: 1051 The River. Good morning. 534. Running late. Very comfortable outside. Could have had a light jacket on. 20 degrees. 20. It is going to warm up to 25. Feeling like 32. Just a slight chance. Yesterday, I checked the forecast. There was a 60%. Now it's down to 30. Maybe by lunchtime, it'll be even less than that. So that'll be nice. Long weekend's looking good, too, if you got a shindig planned. Looks like low to mid-20s Saturday, Sunday, and Monday. Yeah, it's going to be great if you're having the tenant appreciation barbecue at your apartment building, which we're having this weekend over at the Dorchester. Yeah, Brad Boland coming to play Saturday. You ever catch Brad Boland? He's all over the place. He's all over the place, especially when they do that they bandshell thing at Chippewa. When he plays, boom, everybody in their lawn chair is down there. Just outside the ice cream parlor, which name? Creekside, is it? Right there? Anyway, you know what I'm talking about. But I am in charge of the propane and all propane-related accessories. King of the Hill? Anybody getting that reference? Nobody? It's the way it's going to be. Happy Friday to you, Rocco. Let's go.
1: I am awake.
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0: Oh, look at that. Kicking off the show with Olivia Rodrigo. Too early to start rhyming. What are we doing here? Good morning, 105.1 The River.

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1051, the river, 544. Not a bad day today. High of 25, and it'll feel a little warmer with the humidity. Still a bit muggy. We got tile floors at the building, and they don't dry. Everything just stays wet, you know, like your towel after a shower. Forget about it. I put some clothes outside yesterday. Had to get some glue. I don't know. I got wood glue on my pants, but it was just like, what the? How do you get this stuff out? So you got to use the warm water and a little bit of vinegar. And I'd put the pants and my blouse outside there to try and dry off over a chair. You know, 4 hours later, still wet because it was just so humid. So humid. So that's, I don't know if that's sticking around over the long weekend. Hard to tell through Environment Canada, but it is going to be humid today with a high of feeling like 32 today. Here we go. It's 5:45 in the a.m. on a Friday. Since I got 12 seconds to talk here, got to send a terse email to our music director, 105 on the river.

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1051 The River, Niagara's best music. There's Elton John, Britney Spears, 555, and coming up at 820, $100 in Lotto Max tickets, giving those away. What a way to start the Labor Day weekend. Just winning that already feels good, and you still haven't won any money. But it sure helps out. Helps out. When's the last time you bought $100 in lottery tickets? What, yesterday? Yeah, I know people. I know people in my family who spend that kind of money on lottery tickets. Anywho, here we go. It's trash day here at the station. Gotta love trash day. Remember as a kid riding your bike behind the garbage truck? Remember that? And then the garbage truck would get to the main street, and it's like, okay, I guess we can't go any further. Wonder where the garbage truck goes now. We all wanted that job. Riding on the back of a truck. You run off, jump back on, throw the trash in. Like, this is the greatest job ever. How do we get that one? Still think that's a great life. But it's nice. Trash day, your whole life resets. You're starting fresh. Starting fresh. Here we go. We got a clean weekend. That's the best thing about having trash day on a Friday. Weekend, everything's empty. Nice reset for the weekend. Here we go. BTS Dynamite, just ahead of news and traffic. 105.1 The River.

0: traffic.
1: Good morning. We have a full closure in effect out on Barton Street. It's closed from Fruitland Road to Jones Road for a police investigation. Plan ahead this morning and use alternate routes. The QEW in either direction from Fruitland Road through to the Burlington Skyway looking good. And in the opposite direction, you'll find some delays just through Grimsby due to ongoing construction. If you're out on the Burlington Skyway, some light Toronto-bound delays on the downside. 406 clear top to bottom. And no issues out elsewhere currently. If you do spot something out of the norm, you can let us know at 1-833-NOW-SLOW. 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With the latest traffic, I'm Samantha Diaz.
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2: Good morning, I'm Wendy Gray. The Progressive Conservatives and opposition New Democrats have held on to their seats after three by-elections on Thursday. Jeff Beattie won for the Progressive Conservatives in the riding of Hamilton East, Stoney Creek. Fellow Tory Susan Leahy won in York Simcoe. New Democrat Fatima Shaban won in Scarborough Southwest. The province is increasing land ambulance funding in Niagara. The 11% increase brings the provincial government's total investment to almost $35.4 million this year. Pathstone Mental Health will be setting up a location at the Chippewa Willoughby Community Center. Marla Smith is with Pathstone and told City Council 15 years ago, 300 children needed help annually. Now it's over 1,300. A number of councillors applauded endorsing the plan. The beleaguered Rogers Stadium in Toronto's North End was severely damaged after a powerful storm swept through the city on Wednesday. Live Nation Canada, which operates the stadium, says no one was hurt but did not immediately provide details about the extent of the damage. Ukrainian President Volodymyr Zelensky is planning a visit to Canada. A non-government source says the exact timing of Zelensky's trip will likely be after the funeral of Norway's King Harald, set for Wednesday. Taking a quick look at sports, the Jays beat the Guardians 6-3. Mainly cloudy today, a good chance of showers late this morning and into the afternoon, the high 25. For more details on these and other local stories, check out 105theriver.ca.
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0: 1051, it's the river, by the way. 608, happy Friday to you. You ever have one of those mornings where you're up and it's like, this coffee, I need more. I have my oatmeal, my apple, still can't get it in gear. Yeah, one of those days. Maybe I just didn't sleep enough last night. And I'm trying to find, you know, where can I zip across the street there? Because the Caffrey on Queen Street, fairly new, but they don't open until 9 a.m. They don't open until 9. Need something? Need a hit. Oh, it's eat an extra dessert day. Hey, they got baklava over there. If they're open, I'd get two of them. You know, it was on this day in 2002, the first American Idol is won by a cocktail waitress. Remember who that was? Of course you do.
1: The winner of American Idol 2002 is Kelly Clarkson.
0: And you remember who she beat? Justin Guarini. Yeah, we remember those two. And then who won the following year? It's like, next question. And it was on this day in 2011 in Buffalo, New York. Sonia Thomas, the Black Widow, won the chicken wing eating contest. 183 wings in 12 minutes.
2: Tommy likey. Tommy want wingy.
0: Current record, James Webb in 2023. If you're going for that this weekend, 276 wings in 12 minutes. 276 in 12 minutes. What's the most you ever ate? Most I ever did was like 68, and that took like a few hours. But wait till next year. We got the Wing Festival at Salem Field next year, which is next September. It just happened, didn't it?
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0: traffic.
1: It remains to be a good run in terms of collisions and closures to start your QEW drive this morning. No major issues along your commute through the region. The 406 looking good. Same with 58, and overall a very good run as well, even on the Burlington Skyway. We are, however, dealing with an in-town closure. We do have Barton closed between Fruitland Road and Jones, and this is for a police investigation. Keep that in mind if you're heading out, as of course you will encounter this closure in effect. No issues at the border into and out of the U.S. Misty City Music Festival, September 18th to 20th. 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With the latest traffic, I'm Samantha Diaz.
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1: What in the wide, wide world of sports is going on here?
0: Well, the Blue Jays, they beat Cleveland 6-3, taking the series now just a half game out of that final wild card spot. They're going to be in Kansas City tonight, taking on the Royals, who are 16 games under 500. Jameson Taillon getting the start. By the way, Cleveland is home to Detroit this afternoon, so if they lose, we want Detroit to win that game for sure. Because, we're a half game behind Cleveland. There we go. Bisons and Wooster, they got suspended last night in the 10th, tied 3-3 because of rain. They're going to finish that game today at 5:05, then play another game after that. CBL semifinals kick off. The Welland Jackfish in London, game one of the best of seven tonight. Game two in Welland Saturday. In tennis at the U.S. Open, Canada's Leila Fernandez is going to be taking on Buffalo's Jessica Pegula. That's at 11:30 this morning. Pegula 3-1 against Fernandez. Denis Shapovalov playing American Ben Shelton tonight. Ice Dogs kicking off the preseason. They beat Oshawa 4-2. They will be in Brantford tonight. And then home to the Bulldogs Sunday afternoon. And in the CFL, the Alouettes, another chance to clinch a CFL playoff spot tonight. If they beat BC, Montreal would also clinch if the Argos lose to Hamilton on Monday.
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0: traffic.
1: It remains to be a good run in terms of collisions and closures to start your QEW drive this morning. No major issues along your commute through the region. The 406 looking good. Same with 58, and overall a very good run as well, even on the Burlington Skyway. We are, however, dealing with an in-town closure. We do have Barton closed between Fruitland Road and Jones, and this is for a police investigation. Keep that in mind if you're heading out, as of course you will encounter this closure in effect. No issues at the border into and out of the U.S. Misty City Music Festival, September 18th to 20th. Don't miss Brooks and Dunn, John Party, Jake Owen, and more all happening in Niagara Falls. 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With the latest traffic, I'm Samantha Diaz.
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2: Good morning, I'm Wendy Gray. It's all status quo in the Ontario Legislature after three provincial by-elections last night. Progressive Conservative Jeff Beattie won the riding of Hamilton East Stony Creek, while his fellow party member Susan Leahy took the riding of York Simcoe. Meanwhile, New Democrat Fatima Chabon won the race in Scarborough Southwest. The latest snapshot of Canada's job market is due to be released today. Statistics Canada will publish its labor force survey for August, and the early indicators suggest another boost in employment. The provincial government is working to reduce ambulance wait times in Niagara. Niagara West MPP Sam Oosterhoff announced an 11% increase in ambulance funding for Niagara, bringing the total investment this year to almost $35.4 million. Pathstone Mental Health has received unanimous support from Niagara Falls City Council for a location at the Chippewa Willoughby Community Center. Pathstone's Marla Smith says too many families are dropping appointments to the St. Catherine site because of a lack of transportation. Ukrainian President Volodymyr Zelensky is likely to visit Canada soon, even as early as next week. A non-government source says Zelensky's visit could happen after the funeral of Norway's King Harald, which is set for Wednesday in Oslo. Taking a quick look at sports, the Jays beat the Guardians 6-3. Mainly cloudy today, a good chance of showers late this morning and into the afternoon, the high 25. For more details on these and other local stories, check out 105theriver.ca.
0: As smooth as the creek. As exciting as the falls. It's Niagara's best music. 105.1 The River.

0: There's Charlie Puth, 105.1 The River, 6:38. Good morning to you. It's still 20 degrees, very comfortable, 25 for the high. Only a slight chance of showers today, and good-looking long weekend, mid to low 20s. Going to be perfect if you're having a little barbecue going on.
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0: All right, new in theaters this weekend, By Any Means, Mark Wahlberg and Yahya Abdul-Mateen II in a crime thriller about an FBI agent investigating a murder in 1960s Mississippi.
3: We'll be working together.
4: I'm a hitter. One life.
5: You're partnering with one of the most ruthless mobsters in history.
4: I knock some heads around and I crack the case.
6: There's no witness. There's no crime.
3: Let these crackers know their consequences.
7: Why do you care?
4: I only get paid if you tell my friend what he wants to know.
0: I don't know. I watched the trailer. It feels like something that should be on Netflix. But 67% on the tomato meter for By Any Means. Hey, Cars is back in theaters for its 20th anniversary. So the original audience, I believe, is now old enough to be driving the cars they watched in the movie. Pretty sure Spider-Man's going to win the box office one more time this weekend. And the U.S. F-16's pulling out of the air show at the Canadian International Air Show this weekend. Something to do with flying over Lake America. Not sure. Could be political. But it is your last chance to probably catch the snowbirds.
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9: Hey, what's up? 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Did you hear what Snoop Dogg is doing? 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Mr. Bombay is the name of it, and he named his first, I love this, the first creamy ice cream, Dees Nuts. Thank you, Snoop Dogg. But there's more. This is D's, Sleaze, a chance to win. And, of course, every hit gets bigger. Heading for number one this week, starting every Saturday afternoon, 2 p.m. on 105.1 The River.
10: He's been doing this for decades, and he's almost figured it out. Eventually, he'll figure it out. Mike Allen, 5:30 to 9 on 105.1 The River.

0: traffic.
1: Good morning and happy Friday. If you're just heading out the door, it's a collision-free drive along the QEW through the region. No major delays either. If you're heading out on the 406, just some minor north and southbound slowdowns near Glendale, but nothing out of the norm there, just volume really filling in. Same at the on and off ramps as well. If you're making your way out onto 48 top to bottom, that looks good. And at the border, no major delays either. Heading through the Welland Canal, all of our bridges are currently available. We did have Barton Street closed in both directions through Fruitland Road. Looks like that's in the midst of clearing. Any updates, you can call us toll-free. 1-833 now slow. 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With the latest traffic, I'm Samantha Diaz.
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0: What a great song. Smashing Pumpkins, 1979, 105.1, The River, and they're going back out on tour. Back out on tour, and I looked, it's like, oh yeah, Hamilton, October 7th. That'll be here before you know it. Although, not a lot of seats available. Dark blue behind the stage, you know, to the side and behind the stage. $133. You ever sat behind the stage? I've never done that. It's like, love to go see them, but I don't know, behind the stage, watching the roadies unplug stuff. It's like, I don't know. Would you do it? It's just being there would be fun. $133. I don't know. You know what I'd like to do is win $100 in Lotto Max tickets. We're giving that away. That's coming up at 8:20 this morning. Don't miss out.
1: Sunscreen? Check. Cold drink? Check. The River? Loud. It's the 105 days of summer in Niagara on 105.1 The River.

0: traffic.
1: The Burlington Skyway is starting to slow to runabound on the downside. If you are Niagara bound, it's still in great shape. No issues along the QEW through the region, through Grimsby, St. Catharines, the Falls, and over to Fort Erie. 406 top to bottom looking good. 58 just busy through Thorold Road. And at the on and off ramps at the QEW, you'll find some delays there as well. At the border in and out of the U.S., spotting about a 10-minute delay on the Queenston-Lewiston Bridge. Elsewhere, it looks good. And through the Welland Canal, all of our bridges are currently available. 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With the latest traffic, I'm Samantha Diaz.
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2: Good morning, I'm Wendy Gray. The Progressive Conservatives and opposition New Democrats have held on to their seats after three by-elections on Thursday. Jeff Beattie won for the Progressive Conservatives in the riding of Hamilton East, Stony Creek. Fellow Tory Susan Leahy won in York Simcoe. New Democrat Fatima Shaban won in Scarborough Southwest. The province is increasing land ambulance funding in Niagara. The 11% increase brings the provincial government's total investment to almost $35.4 million this year. Pathstone Mental Health will be setting up a location at the Chippewa Willoughby Community Center. Marla Smith is with Pathstone and told City Council 15 years ago, 300 children needed help annually. Now it's over 1,300. A number of councillors applauded endorsing the plan. The beleaguered Rogers Stadium in Toronto's North End was severely damaged after a powerful storm swept through the city on Wednesday. Live Nation Canada, which operates the stadium, says no one was hurt but did not immediately provide details about the extent of the damage. Ukrainian President Volodymyr Zelensky is planning a visit to Canada. A non-government source says the exact timing of Zelensky's trip will likely be after the funeral of Norway's King Harald, set for Wednesday. Taking a quick look at sports, the Jays beat the Guardians 6-3. Mainly cloudy today, a good chance of showers late this morning and into the afternoon, the high 25. For more details on these and other local stories, check out 105theriver.ca.
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0: Sabrina Carpenter, 709-1051 The River. Did you see Niagara Falls wants your input on what city council should prioritize in the budget for 2027? It's like, all right, I got the survey, let's do this. And they say it'll only take 5 or 10 minutes. I got to tell you, there's a lot of reading in there in the fine print, but I think it's worth it because only 1,000 people did it last time, so we can't complain and go, oh, well, you spent the money, you didn't do all the potholes. Even though that was the number one thing last year. That was the number one thing on the survey. Fix every pothole. Please. Please. What do you think we should spend the money on next year? I want more washrooms on Clifton Hill. Can we have that? Can we have that? I tell you, a lot of the tourists are looking around. It's like, oh, where do I go? Traffic lights at 4:30 in the morning when I drive in. I got to tell you, we don't need advanced greens. Whoever came up with this plan, because you're sitting there and you're going, well, it's red there, red across from me, red to the right. Holy crap. There's nobody at the intersection and there's an advanced green. And it happens Stanley and Ferry Street. Whoever made that screw up, it's like, what are you doing? How about no leaf blowers before 9 a.m. during the week? Right? I know that's on weekends, 9 a.m., but 7 a.m. during the week? Can we move that up a bit? Bring the free parking back to Queen Street. And the coup de grace that you know I'm going to say, because I talk about it all the time, get rid of the Marineland signs. All the belugas are gone. Can we get rid of them now, please? Anyway, you can take the survey. Let them know what you want to spend the money on. NiagaraFalls.ca.
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0: River traffic.
1: Minor delays filling in on the Burlington Skyway again. Toronto bound on the downside. If you're on the QEW through the region, it looks good. 406 clear top to bottom. 58, no issues into and out of Thorold. And a good run at the border into and out of the U.S. All earlier heavy delays have cleared. Overall, it's a great way to start your Friday morning commute if you're just heading out. 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With the latest traffic, I'm Samantha Diaz.

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1: 105.1 The River, there's Olivia Rodrigo, 719. Good morning, good morning. Hey, this is fantastic. The Bills play their home opener against Detroit Thursday, September 17th. Hang on, I got a cough. And we get to decide what color the end zones should be at the new Highmark Stadium for the home opener. I think it's legit because it's on X. Pete Guelli, the Bills, isn't he the operations manager? Yeah. And he's got a vote. And you can choose of four. You have four choices whether or not they should be. Okay, the red end zone with the white lettering, very distracting. Very distracting. So that one is out. You got the blue end zone with the white lettering. Looks good. Then you got just the straight up blue lettering on green. Don't like that. The white lettering on the green looks pretty good where it just says Bills, B-I-L-L-S, right there, nice and big. So it's either the blue and the white lettering or just the straight white lettering on the green. No, it's got to be the blue background with the white lettering, big Bills right there. That should be the one. The red is out. If they go with the red, that's just dumb. That's just dumb. No, don't do that. So you can vote Pete Guelli or just do hashtag Go Bills or hashtag Bills Mafia. You'll find it. And let's pick the right one. Let's do it.
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Got a couple of people texting me. Hey, where'd you say you can vote for the end zone color at the Bills home opener? It's on X there. Just go hashtag Go Bills or Bills Mafia. Pete Guelli, the operations manager, has it. And I voted for the blue, and it's losing. Red. Everybody wants red. The red end zone with the white Bills, and I'm going 63%. That is so distracting. We got 3 hours to switch it over to blue, which is way behind at 29%. So please help out at X, x.com there. 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

0: traffic.
1: Minor delays filling in on the Burlington Skyway again. Toronto bound on the downside. If you're on the QEW through the region, it looks good. 406 clear top to bottom. 58, no issues into and out of Thorold. And a good run at the border into and out of the U.S. All earlier heavy delays have cleared. Overall, it's a great way to start your Friday morning commute if you're just heading out. 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With the latest traffic, I'm Samantha Diaz.
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2: Good morning, I'm Wendy Gray. It's all status quo in the Ontario legislature after three provincial by-elections last night. Progressive Conservative Jeff Beattie won the riding of Hamilton East Stoney Creek, while his fellow party member Susan Leahy took the riding of York Simcoe. Meanwhile, New Democrat Fatima Shabon won the race in Scarborough Southwest. The latest snapshot of Canada's job market is due to be released today. Statistics Canada will publish its labor force survey for August, and the early indicators suggest another boost in employment. The provincial government is working to reduce ambulance wait times in Niagara. Niagara West MPP Sam Oosterhoff announced an 11% increase in ambulance funding for Niagara, bringing the total investment this year to almost $35.4 million. Pathstone Mental Health has received unanimous support from Niagara Falls City Council for a location at the Chippewa Willoughby Community Center. Pathstone's Marla Smith says too many families

0: visit could happen after the funeral of Norway's King Harald, which is set for Wednesday in Oslo. Taking a quick look at sports, the Jays beat the Guardians 6-3. Mainly cloudy today, a good chance of showers late this morning and into the afternoon, the high 25. For more details on these and other local stories, check out 105theriver.ca.
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0: 105.1 The River, BB No Money, 739.17. The sun is up. It's dropped a couple of degrees. Brr, 17, but we'll see 25, feeling like 32 later on.
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0: You got Apple TV. I'll tell you, I've been trying to cancel it because it's expensive, but they keep bringing out good shows. Mayday is an action comedy with Ryan Reynolds as a fighter pilot shot down during the Cold War in the 80s. Kenneth Branagh, he's good. He's a badass pro-American ex-KGB agent who keeps him alive.
3: Oh, good, you have not died.
4: Who are you? Why am I tied to the bed?
3: So that you would not move during the surgery.
4: What do you mean, surgery?
3: In your leg, I repaired an artery. You screamed a lot, but that is my fault because I do not have proper anesthesia.
4: Okay, what is with all the American stuff?
3: This may shock you. I admire your country very much. Your democracy, your culture, and your films, and your food. I have never had McDonald's, but I suspect I would love it.
4: Is that right?
0: All right, looks good. 84% for May Day on the tomato meter. Hey, Mobland on Paramount Plus. My mother got me into that one. Had a lot of swearing in it, but it's been renewed for a third season. Even before the second season premiere, September 18th, Tom Hardy's back, Helen Mirren, Pierce Brosnan. All good. Great, great show. Great show on Paramount Plus. And if you're going, there's nothing to do this weekend, well, I'm going to call you on that one. You got the Greek Festival going on starting today. Crystal Beach, end of summer parade. That's at 11 tomorrow. And Cineplex, $5 general admission tickets. Get those quickly because they will go quick, obviously. And the Prince of Wales Stakes, 40-year racetrack. Got to play the ponies this weekend. That's on Monday. $400,000 Prince of Wales Stakes. Military Time is the favorite right now at 2-1.
5: Dad, what does umami mean?
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1: Hey, what's up? It's your music-loving friend Rick Dees taking you to number one this week. Did you hear what Snoop Dogg is doing? He has his own ice cream company now, and the ice cream is delicious. Mr. Bombay is the name of it, and he named his first, I love this, the first creamy ice cream, Dees Nuts. Thank you, Snoop Dogg. But there's more. This is Dees, Sleaze, a chance to win. And, of course, every hit gets bigger. Heading for number one this week, starting every Saturday afternoon, 2 p.m. on 105.1 The River.
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0: traffic.
1: Minor delays filling in on the Burlington Skyway again. Toronto bound on the downside. If you're on the QEW through the region, it looks good. 406 clear top to bottom. 58, no issues into and out of Thorold. And a good run at the border into and out of the U.S. All earlier heavy delays have cleared overall. It's a great way to start your Friday morning commute if you're just heading out. 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With the latest traffic, I'm Samantha Diaz.
0: From Niagara to Fort Erie. Thorold, Welland, anywhere. Niagara's best music is right here, 105.1 The River.

0: It's Jesse. Yeah, I'm not pretty. 752 1051 The River. Love or hate Elon Musk? He's got some neat stuff and debuting the new cyber cabs to compete against Waymo, right? The driverless robo taxis that take you around 14 cities in the U.S. And they look really cool. You just use your app, your phone, right? You hail a car, slides right up there and opens the trunk. You can do that with the app. Put your luggage in. Open the door, sit down, and there's nobody beside you. No steering wheel now, and no pedals whatsoever. There's just nothing there. So you can have another passenger, I guess, sitting in the front seat, which is kind of cool. It's the future. It's the future. But I know we'll have to get used to that. You know, if you've ever been in the States and you look over and there's nobody driving the car next to you, it's like, what? I think that would be perfect for tourists in Niagara Falls. I think that would be a great pilot project here in Ontario to get people around, because we have so many tourists, and you know there's going to be more, and the only way traffic is going to get better if everybody is in sync, and I think driverless cars will make that better. But I have a couple of questions, and maybe you do as well. Will they allow dogs? Because what if you have to go to the vet? You know, your dog can be in one seat, you're in the other, and then what happens if you're in the car after somebody brought in their dog and they shed all over? Not to mention just shedding. You know what I'm saying? Right? What happens if there's an accident? Who cleans that up? Because I remember when I was driving Uber, if there was any problems, boom, you go right to the car wash and you get the vacuum. You suck that sucker right up and then you bill them for the cleaning. But with a cyber or a robo-taxi, how do you know? How do they know that's dirty? What if somebody had BO? Then you get in. It's like, oh my God, who was in this thing? But I think they'll work that out. It is the future. Cyber cabs are coming.
1: 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Post Malone, Ed Sheeran, The Weeknd.
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0: traffic.
1: Out at the moment, you will find delays along the QEW just on the approach to the Burlington Skyway in both directions. You're also going to find some slowdowns filling in on the Skyway on the downside. Again, Toronto bound. Overall, though, it's a really good run, except if you're heading through the Lincoln area, we do have construction on King between Mountain View and Lincoln Avenue. Out on the 406 from top to bottom, that looks good, and no problems out on in-town routes either. 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With the latest traffic, I'm Samantha Diaz.
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2: Good morning, I'm Wendy Gray. The Progressive Conservatives and opposition New Democrats have held on to their seats after three by-elections on Thursday. Jeff Beattie won for the Progressive Conservatives in the riding of Hamilton East, Stony Creek. Fellow Tory Susan Leahy won in York Simcoe. New Democrat Fatima Shaban won in Scarborough Southwest. The province is increasing land ambulance funding in Niagara. The 11% increase brings the provincial government's total investment to almost $35.4 million this year. Pathstone Mental Health will be setting up a location at the Chippewa Willoughby Community Center. Marla Smith is with Pathstone and told City Council 15 years ago, 300 children needed help annually. Now it's over 1,300. A number of councillors applauded endorsing the plan. The beleaguered Rogers Stadium in Toronto's North End was severely damaged after a powerful storm swept through the city on Wednesday. Live Nation Canada, which operates the stadium, says no one was hurt but did not immediately provide details about the extent of the damage. Ukrainian President Volodymyr Zelensky is planning a visit to Canada. A non-government source says the exact timing of Zelensky's trip will likely be after the funeral of Norway's King Harald, set for Wednesday. Taking a quick look at sports, the Jays beat the Guardians 6-3. Mainly cloudy today, a good chance of showers late this morning and into the afternoon, the high 25. For more details on these and other local stories, check out 105theriver.ca.
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0: 1051 The River. We are Niagara's best music. It's 8:09. Good morning. Good morning. It's Friday. That's a good thing. 25 for the high. Gonna feel like 32. Eat an extra dessert day. It's not even breakfast yet. If I must, have another pudding cup. Just not butterscotch. Puy butterscotch. But I always trade those for something at school. If somebody else had something better. You like butterscotch? Always one kid liked the butterscotch. Trade for the old caramel. Let's see. It was on this day in 2002. First American Idol is won by a cocktail waitress from Texas.
1: The winner of American Idol 2002 is...
0: Who is it?
1: Kelly Clarkson.
0: Yeah, I think she did all right after that. And it was on this day in Buffalo in 2011. What happened? Sonia Thomas, the Black Widow, won the chicken wing eating championship. In 12 minutes, she ate 183.
2: Tummy likey. Tummy want wingy.
0: Current record, by the way, in 12 minutes, James Webb, a couple of years ago, ate 276. 276. When's that wing fest? Oh, they just had the wing festival at Sailing Field. Got to wait till next year. Don't have to wait too long to try and win $100 in Lotto Max tickets. That's coming up.
3: Hey, what's up? 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Did you hear what Snoop Dogg is doing? He has his own ice cream company now, and the ice cream is delicious. Mr. Bombay is the name of it, and he named his first, I love this, the first creamy ice cream, Dees Nuts. Thank you, Snoop Dogg. But there's more. There's D's, Sleaze, a chance to win. And, of course, every hit gets bigger. Heading for number one this week, starting every Saturday afternoon, 2 p.m. on 105.1 The River.
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0: traffic.
1: That construction through Lincoln definitely still causing delays out on King between Mountain and Lincoln Avenue. Keep that in mind. You will find very heavy volume in both directions on the approach. Earlier delays on the QEW coming off of the Burlington Skyway have cleared. However, we are spawning some Niagara-bound volume again on the QEW closer to Ontario Street. The Burlington Skyway in either direction looking good. 406 top to bottom is clear. And through the Welland Canal, currently all of our bridges are available. So that's great news if you're heading through. 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With the latest traffic, I'm Samantha Diaz.
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0: Niagara's best music, 105.1 The River, and it's just coming up to 8:19. Bit early to do the thing here. Rocco, my producer, is just let's go by him. Should we do the giveaway now or play one more song? Do it now? Doing it now. Lotto Max, $20 million. $100 in Lotto Max tickets, giving those away as we do every Friday. And you can try and win those as long as you haven't won in the past 31 days and can answer our somewhat skill testing question as Rocco hands it to me. Let's see what we got here. You know these are very difficult. You know if you've played the home game for a while. All right, here we go. On this day in 2002, Kelly Clarkson won what singing competition? Yeah, it's on par with the rest of his questions. On the difficulty, as a zero difficulty on this day in 2002, Kelly Clarkson won what singing competition? If you know, caller 10 will get first guess, 905-374-1051. Good luck.
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0: Hey, the river. Who's this?
1: Emily.
0: Emily, where do you reside? Where are you calling from?
1: Welland.
0: And got any big plans for the long weekend? Are you having a barbecue? Going to a barbecue?
1: I'm going to a party and volunteering, doing some face painting.
0: Nice. You'll be busy. It'll be a good long weekend.
1: Yes, looking forward to it.
0: Emily, on this day in 2002, Kelly Clarkson won what singing competition? Do you know it?
1: American Idol.
0: Is absolutely right. You are a winner. Congratulations.
1: Awesome. Thank you.
0: Yeah, you got $100 in Lotto Max tickets, $20 million tonight. Good luck to you. Sending good karma your way. And we do it every Wednesday, 6:49 tickets. Every Friday morning, $100 in Lotto Max tickets. News and traffic coming up after Billy DuPage. Fake friends. Fake friends have a lot of those if you win the lottery. The River.

0: traffic.
1: That construction through Lincoln definitely still causing delays out on King between Mountain and Lincoln Avenue. Keep that in mind, you will find very heavy volume in both directions on the approach. Earlier delays on the QEW coming off of the Burlington Skyway have cleared. However, we are spawning some Niagara-bound volume again on the QEW closer to Ontario Street. The Burlington Skyway in either direction looking good. 406 top to bottom is clear. And through the Welland Canal, currently all of our bridges are available, so that's great news if you're heading through. 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With the latest traffic, I'm Samantha Diaz.
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2: Good morning, I'm Wendy Gray. It's all status quo in the Ontario legislature after three provincial by-elections last night. Progressive Conservative Jeff Beattie won the riding of Hamilton East Stoney Creek, while his fellow party member Susan Leahy took the riding of York Simcoe. Meanwhile, New Democrat Fatima Chabon won the race in Scarborough Southwest. The latest snapshot of Canada's job market is due to be released today. Statistics Canada will publish its labour force survey for August, and the early indicators suggest another boost in employment. The provincial government is working to reduce ambulance wait times in Niagara. Niagara West MPP Sam Oosterhoff announced an 11% increase in ambulance funding for Niagara, bringing the total investment this year to almost $35.4 million. Pathstone Mental Health has received unanimous support from Niagara Falls City Council for a location at the Chippewa Willoughby Community Center. Pathstone's Marla Smith says too many families are dropping appointments to the St. Catherine's site because of a lack of transportation. Ukrainian President Volodymyr Zelensky is likely to visit Canada soon, even as early as next week. A non-government source says Zelensky's visit could happen after the funeral of Norway's King Harald, which is set for Wednesday in Oslo. Taking a quick look at sports, the Jays beat the Guardians 6-3. Mainly cloudy today, a good chance of showers late this morning and into the afternoon, the high 25. For more details on these and other local stories, check out 105theriver.ca.
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0: Great song, Olivia Dean. It's so easy. 8:37. And thanks for having us on. 105.1 The River. 19, very comfortable right now. 25, going to feel like 32. So maybe a little bit muggy for one more day, but the long weekend looking good.
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2: News has never been softer.
0: By Any Means is new in theaters this weekend. So we got Mark Wahlberg in a crime thriller about an FBI agent investigating a murder in 1960s Mississippi.
3: We'll be working together.
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6: There's no witness. The

0: no crime.
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2: Why do you care?
0: I only get paid if you tell my friend what he wants to know.
3: Yeah, I watched the trailer, and it's, I don't know, I think it's more of a Netflix movie. Either way, 67% on Rotten Tomatoes. Cars is back in theaters for its 20th anniversary. 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One more week. 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
1: As you're making your way out, it remains to be a collision enclosure free drive along the QEW through the region. The Garden City Skyway seeing some Niagara bound volume. No issues out on the Burlington Skyway, and in town routes are looking good as well for the most part, except for that construction zone through the Lincoln area between Mountain View and Lincoln Avenue on King. The Queenston Lewiston Bridge seeing about a 10 minute slowdown, and through the Welland Canal, all of our bridges currently available. 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With the latest traffic, I'm Samantha Diaz.
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0: 1051 The River, Natalie Imbruglia. That is Torn at 851. I'm Mike Allen.
1: Hey, Mikey.
0: What? What's going on? I'll tell you what's going on. 30% chance of showers today, so pretty light. We should be good. Got rid of the crud weather earlier on this week, and that 25 is going to feel like 32 this afternoon. Long weekend, mid to low 20s. Perfect. Perfect if you're having a tenant appreciation barbecue at your apartment building this weekend. Yeah, we're doing that at the Dorchester. Brad Boland's coming to play on Saturday. You ever see him down at the Chippewa band shell there by Creeksides, the ice cream place? He packs him in. When Brad Boland is playing there, it is hard to find a spot for your lawn chair. I'm telling you. But, yeah, lots of barbecuing going on. I'll be in charge of propane and propane-related accessories. Anyone? King of the Hill reference there? Carla Kincaid is coming in after 9 a.m. You have yourself a great, great long weekend. Tell your dog I said hi.
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95.1 The River. I'm Carly Kincaid. Happy Friday, heading into the long weekend, and it looks like it's going to be nice too. Tomorrow, Sunday, and Monday, sunshine and a high of 24. Like all 3 days.

0: River, I want you to put this on your calendar for next Thursday, okay? 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

0: Go con Post Malone, dial drunk, 105.1 The River. Weigh in on the news poll at 105theriver.ca. It's completely unofficial. We just want to know what you think. Now, the numbers have not changed a ton since I looked last, but before that, there was quite a jump. Every single vote counts, so go and weigh in. The question is, the provincial government put a stop to a lease for a homeless shelter on Bunting Road, saying it heard from residents concerned about it. Do you agree? And there's a bunch of different options, but right now 50% of the vote sits with there will always be homeless people regardless.
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2: 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Did you hear what Snoop Dogg is doing? 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Mr. Bombay is the name of it, and he named his first, I love this, the first creamy ice cream, Dees Nuts. Thank you, Snoop Dogg. But there's more. There's D's, Sleaze, a chance to win. And, of course, every hit gets bigger. 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

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It's Shaboozy 105.1 The River. Today is National Food Bank Day. It's observed on the first Friday in September. So you can make a donation. And whatever it is that you donate, every little bit does help. Don't go to the back of your pantry and pick the stuff you don't like, okay? Because nobody likes that stuff. Pick the stuff that you do like. And if you can make a monetary donation, that would be even better, because food banks can always stretch the dollar just a little bit further, where you might buy two boxes of cereal, they might be able to buy three boxes with your money. So you can go and make a donation today, well, and any day.

1051 The River. If you've got a not-for-profit event coming up, let us know the details, the who, what, when, where, and why. And we might just show up in our summer cruiser powered by K1 Indoor Go-Karts in St. Catharines. I'm Carly Kincaid. There are some crazy people out there with crazy ideas. There's someone that thinks that we should change the calendar. Okay, I don't think we are changing the calendar, but we'll talk about what their thoughts are coming up. Now, Trevor Guthrie in Rehab.

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0: 1051 The River. Well, there's an online post that's going viral where someone says it's kind of dumb that months are different lengths. 365 should be divided into five equal months of 73 days each. I mean, clearly this person thought it out, did some math. They want to call them February, Mapril, Jogist, Socktober, and December.
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0: On the river 1 week from today. It's the Ontario Tree Climbing Championship. It actually goes Friday and Saturday next week. So 1 week from today and then 1 week from tomorrow at Niagara Park's Botanical Gardens in Niagara Falls. It's fun. It's competitive. It's free. It's a spectator friendly event. There will be professional tree climbers from across the province competing. I didn't know you could be a professional tree climber, but apparently you can. These arborists will showcase their skills, and you will also have the opportunity under strict supervision to try it as well. Details at 105theriver.ca.
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1: Hey, what's up? 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Did you hear what Snoop Dogg is doing? He has his own ice cream company now, and the ice cream is delicious. Mr. Bombay is the name of it, and he named his first, I love this, the first creamy ice cream, Dees Nuts. Thank you, Snoop Dogg. But there's more. This is Dees, Sleaze, a chance to win. And, of course, every hit gets bigger. Heading for number one this week, starting every Saturday afternoon, 2 p.m. on 105.1 The River.
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0: 105.1 The River. I would consider my dogs to be spoiled. They get their fair share of treats, let me tell you. It's nothing like this, though. A New York couple is putting their dog-designed estate on the market after spending roughly $2 million transforming it for their collie. So they bought it in 2019 for $1.8 million. It sits on 2.76 acres, features pool sun shelves, artificial turf, a fenced playground, heat-deflecting pool decking, and strategically placed shade trees. They say that they never use it, that it's the dog's place, and well, somebody else will spend some money on that, right?
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How's the castle built of people you pretend to care about? Just what you wanted. 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I see the parties and diamonds.

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0: 1051 The River. I'm Carly Kincaid. You know, kids are funny, funny creatures. My son is in grade 10. He just sent me a note from school. It says, I have a deal. If I get 80% or higher in all of my subjects this semester or year, I get a TV and the PS in my room. It makes me strive for big things. He's so mistaken.
1: Hey, what's up? It's your music-loving friend, Rick Dees, taking you to number one this week. Did you hear what Snoop Dogg is doing? He has his own ice cream company now, and the ice cream is delicious. Mr. Bombay is the name of it, and he named his first, I love this, the first creamy ice cream, Dees Nuts. Thank you, Snoop Dogg. But there's more. There's D's, Sleaze, a chance to win. And, of course, every hit gets bigger. Heading for number one this week, starting every Saturday afternoon, 2 p.m. on 105.1 The River.

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2: Good afternoon. I'm Jeff Watervale. State of emergency declared in St. Catharines due to flooding has been called off. Mayor Matt Sisko saying immediate emergency conditions have stabilized as the city moves from emergency response to recovery. Two men wanted by police after a break-and-enter and robbery of a Wellenport convenience store. Descriptions and pictures of the suspects and a vehicle on our website. A case made for another Pathstone mental health location, this one at the Chippewa Community Center. Niagara Falls City Council unanimously supporting the expansion, giving another option to the St. Catharines site. Pathstone's Marla Smith noting some families are not able to make their appointments.
3: From residents in the Niagara Falls community. And what that really means is those individuals don't have access to the care. One, we know barriers to transportation.
2: She explained why this is so important.
3: And there's something else that's very important. It normalizes mental health. A child doesn't have to feel like they're being sent to a separate building or stigmatized because they need help. It becomes part of the same conversation as physical health.
2: She added this will not cost taxpayers anything as Pathstone does its own fundraising. Stats Canada reporting 181,000 people found work from April to July, but in August, 42,000 were let go. And in spite of U.S. tariffs, the manufacturing sector added 22,000 jobs in August. Over in the U.S., 162,000 people found work last month, while the unemployment rate stayed at 4.1%. Hiring far exceeded the 65,000 forecasters had expected. Sports, Jameson Taillon starts pitching for the Blue Jays in Kansas City tonight, and the Lions are in Montreal tonight in the CFL. The weather today, slim chance of afternoon showers, humidity at around 31. Tonight, more of the same, down to 17. Sun right through to and including Tuesday. For more details on these stories, check out 105theriver.ca.
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So go check that out. I'm Carly Kincaid. If you've got a pet or pets, how do you manage vacations? We're going to talk about that coming up. Chromeo, jealous. The River, 105.

0: the River. I'm Carly Kincaid. So when we went on vacation earlier this summer, we didn't know what to do with our dogs for a while because we were late in booking, so we couldn't get them into the kennel that we usually used. And then others wouldn't take our younger dog because he hadn't yet been fixed. He now has been fixed. But it's a big stress for people who have pets and want to go away. 7 in 10 pet owners limit trip length because of their pets. 45% have declined travel opportunities that couldn't accommodate the animals. And nearly half feel guilty leaving their pets behind. I absolutely felt guilty leaving them behind. We did find an awesome pet sitter, the daughter of a friend of mine. Didn't know she was a pet sitter, but she was. And she was fabulous.
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0: got bottles. 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
4: Hey, what's up? 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Did you hear what Snoop Dogg is doing? He has his own ice cream company now, and the ice cream is delicious. Mr. Bombay is the name of it. And he named his first, I love this, the first creamy ice cream, D's Nuts. Thank you, Snoop Dogg. But there's more. This is D's Sleaze, a chance to win. And of course, every hit gets bigger. Heading for number one this week, starting every Saturday afternoon, 2 p.m. on 105.1 The River.
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Today, we'll take you into the long weekend. Now, we've heard very little about the Taylor Swift Travis Kelce wedding, although he is speaking out a little bit. He says there is one thing that he would like to have changed, and that's that it could have lasted even longer than it did. He says it felt like it happened in the blink of an eye.

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Well, I want you to think about the greatest movie and TV villains of all time. There's a list, and we'll talk about it next.

0: 1051 The River. I'm Carly Kincaid. Well, there's a list of the greatest movie and TV villains of all time. Who do you think should be on this list? Well, I will tell you, and in no particular order, okay? For TV shows, Livia Soprano from The Sopranos, King Joffrey from Game of Thrones, and Mr. Burns from The Simpsons. Truth. Cruella DeVille from 101 Dalmatians on the movie side, along with Dr. Evil from Austin Powers, Voldemort from Harry Potter, or He Who Shall Not Be Named, I suppose, and Hannibal Lecter from The Silence of the Lambs.
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0: gives away $100 in Lotto 649 tickets on Wednesdays and $100 in Lotto Max tickets on Friday mornings. Be listening and you could be our next big winner. I'm Carly Kincaid. Do you have big long weekend plans? We do not, which is nice, but I think we'll probably do some stuff around the house. Now, I'm not sure if it's too soon to do this or not. However, that will be for us to figure out, I suppose. Our puppy, who is 11 months old now, so he hasn't done it in the last little bit, but he went through a phase where he was chewing our baseboards. I know, exciting, right? And I tried everything to get him to stop, but he did not. So we've got a bunch of spots that we need to repair. And I don't know if we should do it now, just because it looks terrible, or if we should maybe wait just a little longer.
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1051 The River. It's Gracie Abrams. I'm Carly Kincaid. That's it. That's all for me. I'm out. Thank you for being here. We'll do it all over again next week. I hope you have a fun and safe long weekend. The River's Office Party Homestretch is next. Couple hours commercial and talk free. To get you there, Billie Eilish, Ed Sheeran, and Kaija. 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
1: 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But I've been living uptown lately. 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

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We're counting down the 105 days of summer on 105.1 The River.

0: River traffic.
1: I am seeing an ongoing crash on the QEW Toronto bound just after 50 Road, causing some slowdowns. I'm also seeing congestion on the way through to the falls on the QEW Niagara bound just after Ontario Street in Lincoln before that finally opens up. As for the 406 southbound on the way into Welland, no ongoing issues there. And the Main Street Bridge along the Welland Canal currently unavailable to traffic. If you're on the way back into Canada, both the Lewiston-Queenston Bridge and the Peace Bridge dealing with about a 25-minute delay. 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And that's the latest traffic. I'm Dan Tashro.
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2: Good afternoon. I'm Jeff Waterfield. State of emergency declared in St. Catharines due to flooding has been called off, and in Lincoln as well. Mayor Matt Sisko releasing a statement for his city. The decision was made as immediate emergency conditions have stabilized as the city moves from emergency response to recovery. As flood recovery efforts continue, volunteers from Team Rubicon Canada have left. CEO Misha Kaplan tells us volunteers spent hours gutting many basements, but doesn't recall anyone actually losing a whole house, but some came close.
3: Those old asbestos tiles in some cases, the ones that are generally fine unless you disturb them, and because the flood was so significant, there are tiles that were disturbed. So, you know, unsafe to live in.
2: Kaplan was there himself witnessing the tough work to be done. Toronto Hydro says about 2,500 customers still without power after the storm hammered parts of that city, and those outages are the most complex to restore. At the peak of the storm, 65,000 customers were without power. Two illegal cannabis stores in Niagara have been shut down by police and two people arrested. In June, police searched a St. Catharines store called 420 Zone and charged 33-year-old Tyrell Russell of Hamilton and 38-year-old Charlie Rogers of Welland. Then in July, police searched Fun Guys in Welland, shutting that down as well. Sports, Jameson Taillon starts pitching for the Blue Jays in Kansas City tonight. And the weather tonight, slim chance of showers down to 17. Tomorrow, sun, humidity at around 29. And for Sunday, in fact, right through to Tuesday, sun and up to 25. For more details on these stories, do check out 105theriver.ca.
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0: me.
1: I hope you are having a fantastic afternoon, and welcome to the official kickoff of the Labor Day long weekend. Finally, Friday afternoon with Brett Ness. We are just after 4 o'clock. Music on the way from Ariana Grande, One Republic, some NSYNC to get to as well. It's Niagara's best music, 105.1 The River. Oh,

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0: traffic. Looks like the other crash that we had at the QEW Toronto bound just after 50 Road has since been cleared. Still dealing with some heavy volume all the way through to the Burlington Skyway Bridge. And if you are headed Niagara bound on the QEW, you can expect stop and go volume as well. Along the Welland Canal right now, the Lakeshore Road and Mellonby Avenue bridges are both unavailable to traffic. And at your border crossings, I am seeing a 25-minute delay at the Lewiston-Queenston Bridge as well as the Peace Bridge on the way back into Canada. 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And that's the latest traffic. I'm Dan Tashro.
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1: Niagara's best music, 105.1 The River. Brett Nass, finally Friday afternoon of the Labor Day long weekend. Just like that, whoosh, summer's gone by. I know there's still about 2.5 weeks left officially of summer, but Labor Day long weekend, of course, represents back to school for students and teachers, and it's that psychological thing. It's that mental thing. This is the last long weekend of summer, and that means summer must be over. I like to include Thanksgiving. As temperatures these days are warm enough around Thanksgiving, I think we could count that as a summer weekend, can't we? But it is the Labor Day long weekend nonetheless. And, of course, just to spoil the Labor Day long weekend, the old Farmer's Almanac has just released their winter weather forecast. Don't even want to know. Don't even want to know. Let's just enjoy this long weekend with mainly sunny conditions and very comfortable temperatures in that low to mid-20s range through today and right through until Labor Day Monday. Even back to school Tuesday looks mainly sunny as well. Just in case you're wondering, the old Farmer's Almanac are telling us to expect a warmer, slightly warmer than usual winter, but more precipitation than usual as well. So there you go. Ariana Grande just ahead, and One Republic right after this.
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0: traffic. We are dealing with heavier than normal volume on the QEW. Toronto bound starting to build just after Victoria Avenue. Niagara bound on the QEW is also bumper to bumper to about Jordan before that finally opens up on the way through to the falls. As for the 406 southbound, no ongoing issues on the way into Welland, and along the Welland Canal, the Queenston Street and Mellonby Avenue bridges are both unavailable to traffic. If you're on the way back into Canada, there's about a 35-minute delay at the Lewiston-Queenston Bridge and a 25-minute delay at the Peace Bridge. 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And that's the latest traffic. I'm Dan Tashiro.
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0: 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Kid Laroi and Justin Bieber and some Benson Boone right after this.
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0: traffic.
1: The QEW Toronto bound remains collision free. We are seeing stop and go volume from about Victoria Avenue all the way through to the Burlington Skyway Bridge, and expect delays if you are headed Niagara bound on the QEW through to about Fruitland Road. The Welland Canal continues to be problem free if you are headed southbound, and along the Welland Canal, the Main Street Bridge currently unavailable to traffic. At your border crossings right now, we are dealing with about a 35 minute delay at the Lewiston Queenston Bridge and a half hour delay at the Peace Bridge on the way back into Canada. Mariner's Cove offers MiroCraft boats, leaders in design, innovation, and value. 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And that's the latest traffic. I'm Dan Tashro.
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Sun cloud mix through the rest of this afternoon. We're at 24 with a humidex. It feels like 29. Clear skies through tonight with a low of 17. And then a Labor Day long weekend to remember. Mainly sunny Saturday, Sunday, Labor Day, Monday. Temperatures bouncing between 22 and 24 for our daytime highs. And even sunshine expected for back to school Tuesday as well. Coming up on 5 o'clock with River News and a check of traffic for you at 5. We continue to kick off your long weekend. It's Brett Ness. Music ahead from Bruno Mars, The Weeknd, Shawn Mendes, Harry Styles too. It's Niagara's best music. 105.1 The River.

0: traffic. Good news right now, the QEW is problem-free in both directions. We are seeing congestion on the QEW Toronto bound from about Victoria Avenue through to the Burlington Skyway Bridge. And if you are headed Niagara bound on the QEW, that starts to open up after 50 Road. All bridges along the Welland Canal right now currently available to traffic on the way into the United States. About a 15-minute delay at both the Lewiston-Queenston Bridge and the Rainbow Bridge on the way back into Canada. Also seeing some heavy volume, the Lewiston-Queenston Bridge half-hour delay there and a 40-minute delay at the Peace Bridge. Fiji Airways sale is on now. 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Conditions apply. And that's the latest traffic. I'm Dan Tashro.
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2: Good afternoon. I'm Jeff Waterfield. Flood recovery efforts in St. Catharines and Lincoln progressing to the point that states of emergency have been lifted. Mayor Matt Sisko making the call recently for his city, releasing a statement indicating immediate emergency conditions have stabilized. The CEO of Rubicon Canada giving an idea of the disruption to the lives of St. Catharines homeowners after those recent floods. Aside from garbage on the street, Misha Kaplan says you get a much better idea going inside a house.
3: You see the amount of work that had to get done in most of these basements. I mean, these were entire gut jobs we were doing, you know, taking literally everything out, taking the drywall out up to, you know, a meter in height in some cases.
2: He says Rubicon volunteers have left, adding St. Catharines was easier to organize than Western Canada problems.
3: The plus of St. Catharines is that we have a lot of volunteers in the GTA and in Southern Ontario. And so it's pretty easy for us to get people onto the ground quickly in moments like that because we can just have them drive in.
2: He also credits a Calgary firefighter for using his vacation time to come help out in Niagara. Two men are wanted by police after a break-and-enter and robbery of a Wellandport convenience store. Descriptions and pictures of the suspects and vehicle on our website. A CIBC senior economist says weak August job numbers are reinforcing that economic growth could slow in the third quarter. Andrew Grantham adds exports and gross domestic product also look weaker, but the Bank of Canada will hold course. 42,000 Canadians lost their jobs last month. Unemployment rate held steady at 6.4%. Sports, the BC Lions in Montreal tonight in the CFL. And the weather tonight, maybe showers down to 17. Tomorrow, more sun, humidity at around 29. And for Sunday, right through to Tuesday, all sun, high of a perfect 25. For more details on these stories, check out 105theriver.ca.
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5 o'clock. It's a finally Friday afternoon. You know what that means? It's now officially the Labor Day long weekend with Brett Ness. And music this hour from Bruno Mars. We'll get to the weekend. Some Vance Joy, Shawn Mendes on the way as well. Oh, and Random Facts Friday. Fun, interesting, and often just goofy facts that I share with you every Friday afternoon. Did you know that everything you see has actually already happened in the past? Those and more interesting random facts coming up in just a little bit. It's Niagara's best music, 105.1 The River.

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It's Niagara's best music, 105.1 The River.

not recorded in a studio somewhere far, far away. He knows Niagara because he actually lives here with us, Brett Ness, on 105.1 The River.

0: traffic. I'm not seeing any collisions that'll slow you down along the QEW in either direction right now. As for the QEW Toronto bound, that's seeing some volume starting to build just after Victoria Avenue. We're also dealing with some heavy congestion if you are headed Niagara bound on the QEW to about Grimsby before that finally opens up on the way through to the Falls. Along the Welland Canal, the Carleton Street and Highway 20 bridges are both unavailable to traffic if you're on the way into the United States. The Lewiston-Queenston Bridge dealing with a 15-minute delay. On the way back into Canada, the Lewiston-Queenston Bridge dealing with a 20-minute delay. The Rainbow Bridge dealing with a 15-minute delay. And the Peace Bridge is seeing a half-hour delay as well. This summer, get outside and commute the fun way. 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And that's the latest traffic. I'm Dan Tashiro.
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0: 651 The River. Finally, Friday afternoon of the Labor Day long weekend. And it's time once again for Random Facts Friday. Fun, interesting, and often mostly just goofy facts that I share with you every Friday afternoon. Do you know, according to an estimate, every time you hit the space bar on your computer, your keyboard, an average of 600,000 other people around the world are doing the same thing. It's incredible. The deepest hole humans have ever dug is about 7.6 miles deep, which is just a little over 12 kilometers deep. The radius of the Earth is nearly 4,000 miles or 6,000 kilometers. So, yeah, literally, we've just scratched the surface. Everything you see has already happened. It's happened in the past, as it takes around 100 milliseconds for visual information to be processed in your brain. And finally, here's something I truly did not know. There's a difference between a coffin and a casket. A coffin is a hexagon with six sides, and a casket is rectangular with four sides. But who cares if you're already dead? And there you go, your random facts for this Friday afternoon, getting into the Labor Day long weekend. Bruno Mars, The Weeknd, and Vance Joy right after this.
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0: traffic. We're not dealing with any collisions that'll slow you down on the QEW Toronto bound right now. Just congestion from about Victoria all the way through to the Burlington Skyway Bridge. And the QEW Niagara bound is also dealing with congestion to about Grimsby before that finally opens up on the way through to the Falls. Along the Welland Canal, the Carlton Street and Glendale Avenue bridges are both unavailable to traffic. If you're on the way into the United States, I'm seeing about a 20-minute delay at the Lewiston-Queenston Bridge. Same thing can be said about the Lewiston-Queenston Bridge on the way back into Canada. The Rainbow Bridge also dealing with a 20-minute delay, and expect a half-hour standstill at the Peace Bridge. If you see anything that we missed, feel free to call or text 1-833-NOW-SLOW. 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And that's the latest traffic. I'm Dan Tashiro.
1: As smooth as the creek. Mystical, magical, oh baby. As exciting as the fall.

0: Can he do everything? Well, apparently not, according to his old friend Brad Pitt. He says that Clooney can't dance. Yeah, Brad sent a message for Laura Dern to read when presenting Clooney with his Lifetime Achievement Award at the Venice International Film Festival this week. And he said he can do, he can perform, he can accomplish, he can compete at most anything and does it better than most of us. But please keep him off the dance floor. Pitt goes on and says he's a rogue, he's a prankster, he's an actor, an athlete. The only guy I'd want in a crisis, a father, a husband, a global citizen, a defender of justice, and a really, really bad dancer. That is your afternoon celebrity buzz, and we continue to get your Labor Day long weekend underway with music from Lady Gaga, Justin Timberlake, some Lola Young, and Taylor Swift right after
1: this. Your vehicle takes care of you. 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
5: Hey, what's up? 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Did you hear what Snoop Dogg is doing? He has his own ice cream company now, and the ice cream is delicious. Mr. Bombay is the name of it. And he named his first, I love this, the first creamy ice cream, Dees Nuts. Thank you, Snoop Dogg. But there's more. This is Dees, Sleaze, a chance to win. And, of course, every hit gets bigger. Heading for number one this week, starting every Saturday afternoon, 2 p.m. on 105.1 The River.
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0: traffic. The QEW Toronto bound dealing with heavy volume all the way through to the Burlington Skyway Bridge. And if you are headed Niagara bound on the QEW, expect delays to about Grimsby before that finally opens up on the way through to the Falls. Along the Welland Canal right now, the Carleton Street Bridge continues to be the only bridge unavailable to traffic. And at your border crossings, we are seeing about a 20-minute delay at the Lewiston-Queenston Bridge on the way into the United States and on the way back into Canada. Also dealing with a 35-minute delay at the Rainbow Bridge and a 40-minute delay at the Peace Bridge. 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And that's the latest traffic. I'm Dan Tashiro.
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Should have mainly clear skies through this evening and overnight tonight. Our low will be 17 degrees. And then once we get into our three-day Labor Day long weekend, sunshine, and more sunshine. Saturday, Sunday, and Monday, all 3 days should be mainly sunny. Temperatures hovering around that 23, 24 degree daytime high. It's Brett Ness making our way to 6 o'clock. We will check traffic for you in just a little bit. Music ahead from Lady Gaga, also Justin Timberlake, Lola Young, and Taylor Swift. It's Niagara's best music, 105.1 The River.

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0: traffic.
1: I am seeing an ongoing crash if you are headed Toronto bound on the QEW just after Ontario Street in Lincoln. Toronto bound on the QEW. Expect stop and go volume from Victoria Avenue all the way through to the Burlington Skyway Bridge. Along the Welland Canal right now, all bridges are currently available to traffic. And if you're on the way into the United States, there's a 15-minute delay at the Peace Bridge. On the way back into Canada, dealing with about a 30-minute delay at both the Rainbow Bridge and the Peace Bridge. The CNE is the place to be. Incredible music, tasty treats, exciting shows, new exhibits, save time, buy online at thex.com. Let's go to the X, August 21st to September 7th. And that's the latest traffic. I'm Dan Tashiro.
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Just after 6 o'clock, it's Brett Ness. Labor Day long weekend underway, and soon you will have a new-looking bill in your wallet, if you, of course, ever have any money in your wallet. Coming to us in early 2027, I'll have details in just a little bit. Music on the way from Lady Gaga, Justin Timberlake, Tate McRae on the way as well. Niagara's best music is 105.1 The River.

Whether you're lakeside, poolside, or just taking it easy. We've got the soundtrack to your long weekend. 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

Hey, Google Maps, we saw your little update. Nice try, but you can't algorithm your way into renaming our lake. It's Lake Ontario, and we're keeping it that way. 105.1 The River.

0: traffic. I am seeing an ongoing crash if you are headed Toronto bound on the QEW just after Ontario Street in Lincoln. Toronto bound on the QEW. Expect stop and go volume from Victoria Avenue all the way through to the Burlington Skyway Bridge. Along the Welland Canal right now, all bridges are currently available to traffic. And if you're on the way into the United States, there's a 15-minute delay at the Peace Bridge. On the way back into Canada, dealing with about a 30-minute delay at both the Rainbow Bridge and the Peace Bridge. The CNE is the place to be. Incredible music, tasty treats, exciting shows, new exhibits, save time, buy online at thex.com. Let's go to the X, August 21st to September 7th. And that's the latest traffic. I'm Dan Tashiro.
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0: Music 105.1 The River. That seemed like the perfect song right around this time on a finally Friday afternoon as we kick off a Labor Day long weekend with Pink. Get the party started. It's Brett Ness, and we had the announcement yesterday. Soon we will have a newfangled, new looking $20 bill. So when they start to come out in the new year, no, they're not counterfeit. They are the new look $20 bill. Gone is Queen Elizabeth. Replaced by her son, King Charles III. He will now be on the Canadian $20 bill with a striking picture of the Vimy Ridge Memorial on the back. I actually think that would be better on the front than King Charles. But they told us to expect these new $20 bills to start to roll out in about February of 2027. So if you start to see these around early in the new year, no, they're not counterfeit. They're not fakes. They're real. King Charles is on the $20 bill. Now, if you get one, say, next week, yeah, that might be a fake. You might want to look into that, especially if the green colored dye comes off on your fingers. Hang in for Lady Gaga and Justin Timberlake right after this.
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2: 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And on October 14th, it's Sing Pitch Perfect. 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

They say music hath charms to soothe the savage beast. 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

0: traffic. I am seeing an ongoing crash if you are headed Toronto bound on the QEW just after Ontario Street in Lincoln. Toronto bound on the QEW, expect stop and go volume from Victoria Avenue all the way through to the Burlington Skyway Bridge. Along the Welland Canal right now, all bridges are currently available to traffic, and if you're on the way into the United States, there's a 15-minute delay at the Peace Bridge. On the way back into Canada, dealing with about a 30-minute delay at both the Rainbow Bridge and the Peace Bridge. The CNE is the place to be. Incredible music, tasty treats, exciting shows, new exhibits, save time, buy online at thex.com. Let's go to the X, August 21st to September 7th. And that's the latest traffic. I'm Dan Tashiro.
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0: Yep, he dips both his wings and pizza in the blue cheese. 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

Music 105.1 The River. Brett Ness on this Labor Day long weekend. And I don't think really you could ask for a better weather forecast. Hopefully it holds up. We're looking at clear skies tonight with a low of 17. Saturday, sunny and 23. Sunday, sunny and 22. Labor Day, Monday, sunny and 23. And even back to school Tuesday. Looks like it will be a mainly sunny day as well. So lots of sunshine to enjoy. Not as humid. Oh, as it was earlier this week. That was too humid for me. So comfortable temperatures and sunshine to enjoy this last long weekend of summer. The Labor Day long weekend has arrived. John Tesh Show ready to go at 7 o'clock. And we'll get to something from Ed Sheeran and Sean Desmond right after this. One bite.

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0: traffic.
1: I am seeing an ongoing crash if you are headed Toronto bound on the QEW just after Ontario Street in Lincoln. Toronto bound on the QEW. Expect stop and go volume from Victoria Avenue all the way through to the Burlington Skyway Bridge. Along the Welland Canal right now, all bridges are currently available to traffic. And if you're on the way into the United States, there's a 15-minute delay at the Peace Bridge. On the way back into Canada, dealing with about a 30-minute delay at both the Rainbow Bridge and the Peace Bridge. The CNE is the place to be. Incredible music, tasty treats, exciting shows, new exhibits, save time, buy online at thex.com. 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

Niagara's best music, 105.1 The River, and the John Tesh Show is next at 7 o'clock. It's Brett Ness. Have yourself a great evening. It's time for me to go. As always, it has been a lot of fun, but I am late for the Labor Day long weekend.

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2: 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Did you hear what Snoop Dogg is doing? 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Mr. Bombay is the name of it, and he named his first, I love this, the first creamy ice cream, Dees Nuts. Thank you, Snoop Dogg. But there's more. There's D's, Sleaze, a chance to win. And, of course, every hit gets bigger. Heading for number one this week, starting every Saturday afternoon, 2 p.m. on 105.1 The River.
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1: Hey, what's up? 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Did you hear what Snoop Dogg is doing? He has his own ice cream company now, and the ice cream is delicious. Mr. Bombay is the name of it.

0: named his first, I love this, the first creamy ice cream, D's Nuts. Thank you, Snoop Dogg. But there's more. There's D's, Sleaze, a chance to win. And, of course, every hit gets bigger. Heading for number one this week, starting every Saturday afternoon, 2 p.m. on 105.1 The River.
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